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I'm Alice Cooper, and I'm back here on K-Rock. 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
4: I'm Omni broadcasting meteorologist Jennifer Wojcicki with your updated forecast. A heat advisory begins at 10 a.m. today and remains in effect until 7 p.m. tonight. A blend of clouds and sun today with a slight chance of thunderstorms. Highs level off around 94. Westerly winds 8 to 15 miles per hour. Partly cloudy skies again tonight, slight chance for storms. Lows level off around 77. I'm Omni Broadcasting's meteorologist, Jennifer Wojcicki.
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4: 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Showers and storms in the area today, mainly during the afternoon, and highs top out near 95 degrees. And on the water, west-northwest winds 5 to 15 knots, seas around 2 feet. Low tide 4:31 p.m., high tide 5:23 a.m., low tide 5:28 p.m., with your Omni Broadcasting Marine Forecast, this is meteorologist Phil Jensko.
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2: I'm Omni Broadcasting Meteorologist Jennifer Wojcicki with your updated forecast. A heat advisory continues until 7 p.m. tonight. Slight chance of thunderstorms this afternoon, otherwise sunshine mixed with clouds at times. Highs level off around 94. Southwesterly winds 8 to 15 miles per hour. Partly cloudy skies again tonight, slight chance of thunderstorms, lows around 77. I'm Omni Broadcasting's meteorologist, Jennifer Wojcicki.
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1: Rumors spreading around in that Texas town, about the shack outside the games. 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

I'm Alice Cooper, and I'm back here on K-Rock. 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
2: I'm Omni broadcasting meteorologist Jennifer Wojcicki with your updated forecast. A heat advisory continues until 7 p.m. tonight. Slight chance of thunderstorms this afternoon, otherwise sunshine mixed with clouds at times. Highs level off around 94. Southwesterly winds 8 to 15 miles per hour. Partly cloudy skies again tonight, slight chance of thunderstorms, lows around 77. I'm Omni Broadcasting's meteorologist, Jennifer Wojcicki.
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Van Halen on 100.3 K-Rock, the classic rock station, Unchained. Yes, we are back on the air after a little while. Something about electricity and transmitters, it just, they don't mix. A couple of minutes after 3 o'clock here on your Friday Eve. I'm Michael Knight, glad to be hanging out with you till 7 o'clock. Got some Jimmy Rush and Bon Jovi on the way this hour. Do some traffic and weather together as well. Get a news update. We'll talk about Sunday's wedding expo and also go over today in classic rock history. We'll also talk about rain because more of it's falling. Stay tuned. Here's Pink Floyd.

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So, are you experienced? Have you ever been experienced? Well,

I find the white room to be just a little too bright, man. Hurts my eyes. 318 on your Thursday. Michael Knight with you here. Coming up in a little bit, we'll do a check of traffic and weather together and talk about the Weddings Expo. And, well, just kind of share some notes about some things that have been going on for the past 24 hours. It's been an interesting day. Here's Styx on K-Rock.

0: Wrapping up a nice long stretch of classic rock there with Styx. Fooling Yourself, the Angry Young Man. I have fully graduated from Angry Young Man to, just grouchy old dude. Definitely. 3:23 here on your Thursday. Hope all is going well. We got some rain moving in. So yesterday, when that big storm came on in, we went off the air, and we went off the air before I even got on the air. So as funny as it sounds, I had no idea. I went through a whole show in here and had no idea we were off the air. Kind of had an idea, though, because when I did Back Rockwards at 4:20, nobody called, and that never happens. So, but we're back now, and man, I've got some pictures from Frank. Frank is kind of our in-house engineer, and he was out there. He'd been working all night and all day today to get it done. Electricians were out there as well. It's just lightning and radio towers. They like each other, but they shouldn't. They shouldn't, because it really never works out. So, anyway, we're back. We're back doing our thing, and just in time for the rain to start again. That's fun. Right now, just to give you kind of a ballpark picture of what's going on out there, Walton County and Escambia and Santa Rosa counties getting the rain today, as opposed to Okaloosa County. We've got some earlier with that line of showers that came on through, but it kind of spread out now, and most of it in Walton and over in the Pensacola area. We'll go over the specific details coming up here in just a couple of moments. So much to cover, you know, because, Racetrack Road, it was a river yesterday. Yep, so looking at traffic right now, and of course traffic and weather together brought to us by Hard Rock Bet. And you've been waiting all summer for football, and now it's finally here. Why wait for week one when you can get on the action all preseason long? Bet winners, point spreads, over-unders, and more on Hard Rock Bet. 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All right, looking outside at the situation on the roadways. It's a little dicey on I-10 right now. Now, we've got a couple of accident issues. Eastbound, right around mile marker 44, that's in the Holt area. Log Lake Road is the road that passes under the freeway there. We may have two or three accidents. They got some pretty heavy rain through that stretch just a little while ago. So if you're headed over into that direction from this area, you may want to watch out for that. Coming the other way, we're headed westbound. It got an accident, mile marker 32. That's in the Milton area. There are really no other accidents that I can see out there. There could be a few, but we haven't been getting too much right in the Fort Walton Beach area precisely. But, man, you get over to Freeport and those areas in Walton County, they've just been getting hammered. So if you see anything, call me on the studio line, 89-K-ROCK. That's 895-7625. And looking at the weather, got a heat advisory in effect until 8 again tonight, and then tomorrow, once again from 11 to 8 p.m. So it's going to be hot once again. Sunshine, clouds, chance for rain today, high near 93. Heat index 108. I think we've already passed that. Tonight, a few clouds, low 77. Tomorrow, mostly sunny and a better chance for showers, a high near 92 with a heat index around 108. It has cooled off considerably out there. 83 degrees outside the K-Rock studios right now. Make your plans for Sunday, the Coastal Weddings Expo. If you've got a wedding planned or you know someone that does, you want to be there or send them on over here to it. It's going to be at the Destin Fort Walton Beach Convention Center, just an hour, 1 to 2 p.m. on Sunday. Yeah, the Coastal Weddings Expo. Going to line you up with all sorts of professionals, give you some advice, photographers, planners, florists, venues, DJs, whatever you need for the wedding, they'll have it there for you to meet and talk about. And you can enjoy yourself, too. They'll have a little runway fashion show with bridal stuff going on. 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

Yeah, digging that bass line right there. Zeppelin on 100.3 K-Rock. 3:37, just a few minutes away from a news update. We'll do some traffic, too. And we'll talk about today in classic rock history. That's right after the Rolling Stones, right here on K-Rock.

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1: the classic rock station. Michael Knight with you here. Let's take a look at what's going on out there traffic-wise. Still got problems on I-10 and Mile Marker 44 in the Holt area. Could be two or three accidents through that stretch, so watch out. Could slow things down. Definitely will. I-10 westbound, Mile Marker 32, that in the Milton area, a little closer to Pensacola. Also an accident working. Otherwise, I'm not seeing any other accidents out there. Showers are rolling through portions of Walton County. Now there's some others coming in from the north into Okaloosa County, and looks like some just slid through Niceville, moving through Valparaiso and Shalimar, getting ready to move into Fort Walton Beach. But that's kind of diminishing, and it will not turn Racetrack Road into a river today like it did yesterday. Wow, that was just crazy. All right, let's talk about today in classic rock history before we get our news update. On this date in 1969, this marks the last time that all four of the Beatles were at EMI Studios in London. Although no actual recording took place, they completed mixing I Want You, She's So Heavy, and discussed the sequence of songs that would appear on the Abbey Road album. 1973, the Rolling Stones released Angie. And that'll top the Billboard chart and reach number 5 in the UK. Now, at the time, the Jagger Richards composition was rumored to have been written about David Bowie's first wife, Angela, the actress Angie Dickinson, Keith Richards' newborn daughter, Dandelion Angela, and Marianne Faithfull. No one knew. But in 2010, Richards, he wrote a memoir called Life. He said he had chosen a name at random when writing the song, and that was before he knew his baby would be named Angela or even knew that his baby would be a girl. 1979, Columbia Records released Bob Dylan's 19th studio album, Slow Train Coming. The album would peak at number 3 in the U.S. and number 2 in the U.K. with the single Gotta Serve Somebody winning the Grammy Award for Best Rock Vocal Performance by a Male in 1980. Also in 1980, John Lennon begins recording his final album, Double Fantasy. It would be released on November 17th by the newly formed Geffen Records and would rise to the top of the Billboard Top LPs and Tape chart 3 weeks later. In February 82, at the 24th Annual Grammy Awards, Double Fantasy was awarded Album of the Year. Finally, in 2018, the Recording Industry Association of America announced that Eagles' Greatest Hits, 71 through 75, had passed Michael Jackson's Thriller to become the best-selling album of all time in the U.S. The collection now certified 38 times platinum, and that means sales and streams have reached 38 million copies. That's a lot of Eagles right there. That is today in classic rock history. Let's get that news update, and then we'll come on back with classic rock from Bon Jovi on the other side of the break here on K-Rock.
2: 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I'm Dan Diamond. An Okaloosa County school bus hit and injured a 13-year-old on a bicycle Wednesday morning about 6:45 a.m. The accident happened in Crestview at the intersection of North Ferdon Boulevard and 9th Avenue. According to the Florida Highway Patrol, the bus, driven by a 51-year-old Crestview woman, was traveling east on 9th Avenue and approaching the stop sign located at the intersection. Meanwhile, the 13-year-old Crestview boy is riding his bike north on the sidewalk as he approached a crosswalk located at the intersection. The bicyclist then entered the crosswalk to cross 9th Avenue. FHP says after having stopped, the bus proceeded into the intersection across the pedestrian crosswalk while attempting to make a right-hand turn and collided with the bicyclist. The boy suffered serious injuries. And just a reminder that Florida's tax-free school supplies shopping spree ends today. Better get that notebook or computer. And that's your Omni Broadcasting News, sponsored by McCaskill & Company. I'm Dan Diamond.
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4: 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In 1976, I enrolled in FSU's College of Law, which ironically was Bobby Bowden's first year. Not only was it the beginning of a long, fruitful law career, but it was a great ride to 14 consecutive top five finishes and two national titles under Bobby Bowden. Therefore, join me this Wednesday morning at 8:30 a.m. on 94.3 FM to talk about the law and maybe FSU football.
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Foreigner on 100.3 K-Rock, the classic rock station. Michael Knight here. It's about 4 minutes after 4 o'clock. About 16 minutes away from Back Rockwards coming up here in a bit. Got some Aerosmith, Loverboy, Queen also coming up this hour. We'll do some traffic and weather, get a news update. And Back Rockwards got a new sponsor, Lenny's Grill and Subs. Going to give you a chance to win a 7.5-inch sub from Lenny's if you can solve Back Rockwards. That's how I knew the power was out yesterday. I did Back Rockwards and nobody called. That never happens. Get to call today because we're here. So wait for that. That's coming up at 4:20. Right now, Steely Dan. It's 100.3 K-Rock, the classic rock station.

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KLC on 100.3 K-Rock, the classic rock station. Yeah, don't ask me. I don't know either, man. I'm just a radio DJ. Speaking of that, got Back Rockwards coming up here in just about 3.5 minutes, giving you a chance to win a 7.5-inch sub from Lenny's Grill and Subs. We'll also check traffic. It's right after Judas Priest here on K-Rock.

0: Judas Priest on 100.3 K-Rock, Living After Midnight. My midnight these days is about 8:30 in the evening. Just can't make it past that anymore. It is 4:22 here on this rainy Thursday, although not as rainy as it was yesterday, and we'll cover that in weather here in just a couple of moments. Just some showers out there in the listening area. That's good, because yesterday was a whole other thing. But why don't we take a look at traffic and weather together? Yep, there's my bed. That makes me official. 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Looking at the accident situation out there, and I'm not seeing anything. Which is really good news considering all the rain and stuff we've been getting. Lots of stuff going on in Pensacola, though. A whole lot of accidents over there in the rain as well. So they're getting what Southern Okaloosa, Southern Walton got yesterday. Kind of crazy how the weather's worked out. It is really slow, though, out there in some spots. 85 for whatever reason, really slow. Well before Duke Field all the way into Crestview. And if you're heading on 98 westbound from about the Mary Esther cutoff to the Florosa School, yes, once again, very, very slow through that stretch. Otherwise, it's not looking too bad out there. Taking a look at weather, we got a heat advisory in effect until 8 again tonight, and then tomorrow from 11 until 8 p.m. I think the brutal heat is over for the day. Sunshine, clouds, chance for rain, high near 93. Heat index 108. I think it felt that way earlier. Tonight, a few clouds, low around 77. And tomorrow, mostly sunny, better chance for showers and a high near 92. Heat index should get up to around 108. Yes, I can speak. 83 degrees outside the K-Rock studios right now, I think. The National Weather Service website, it just said, not going to refresh. I'm not going to do that. Yes, the internet's wonderful. It is time for us to play Back Rockwards. And again, this is how I knew we were off the air yesterday, because I did Back Rockwards and nobody called. So I'm going to do the same one I did yesterday. And it's an easy one. Here's how it goes. I picked one of the songs that we like to play here on this radio station, and I've isolated the part that we all know the best. In the biz, we call that the hook, and I'm going to play it for you, but I'm going to play it backwards. You'll hear something in there, a vocal, an instrument. It will give you an idea of the answer I'm looking for. I'm going to read you three verbal clues, too. And it's your job then to add all of that up and call me on the studio line at 89K-Rock, 895-7625, and you give me the title and the artist who sang the song, and if you get it right, I give you a gift certificate for a 7.5-inch sub at Lenny's Grill and Subs, our new sponsor for Back Rockwards. They're on Mary Esther Boulevard over there in Mary Esther. Cheese steaks and hot subs they've got, fresh sliced deli subs as well. They've got some regional faves. Now, the cheese steaks and hot subs, a tender, thinly sliced USDA choice steak. Or chicken, too. 100% all-white chicken. Grilled to perfection. You can have it on bread that they bake there daily, fresh. Or you can have it wrapped in a tortilla if you like to go the lighter side. They've speaking of sides, they've got cookies, chips, and check out Lenny's Hot Pepper Relish. Good stuff, man. Check out, they've got some limited time offers that are going on. And stop by this weekend and ask them about the 7.5-inch sub meal weekend combo. And if you'd like to order for delivery, just go to the website, Lenny's.com. But a gift certificate for one of those 7.5-inch subs will be yours if you can solve this afternoon's Back Rockwards. Let me go ahead and bring up the clip so we can play that for you here in just a moment. I will read the clues and we'll play the clip and then we'll lather, rinse, and repeat just to make it fair. All right, now, so here are your clues for this afternoon's Back Rockwards. This American rock band got started in San Francisco in 1966. After an appearance at the Monterey Pop Festival in 1967, the band signed with Capitol Records, shortened their name, and then they really took off. This is the title track of their 1973 album of the same name, and it went all the way to number one. Listen very carefully now to this afternoon's Back Rockwards.
1: Here comes
0: Yep, it sounds almost the same backwards. Again, it's an American rock band that got started in San Francisco in 66. After they appeared at the Monterey Pop Festival in 67, they signed with Capitol Records, they shortened the band's name, and then they really took off. This is the title track of their 1973 album of the same name, and it went all the way to number one. Again, listen carefully to this afternoon's Back Rockwards. All right, there you have it. If you think you know the title and artist of Back Rockwards, you call me on the studio line. The number's 89-K-ROCK. That's 895-7625. Don't forget, we got to do the 10-digit dialing around here. But if you get it right, I'll give you a sub from Lenny's Sub and Grill. 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

0: on 100.3 K-Rock, the classic rock station, as we got a caller for the back rockwards. I'm so confused these days. That's what happens when you change things up on me with a new sponsor. Let's just go to the phone. Hi there, 100.3 K-Rock. Who's this?
1: Hey, this is Ivan.
0: Hey, Ivan, how you doing today, brother?
1: I'm okay. I think I might know the answer to that question.
0: All right, well, give it to me. What do you think? What's the title and artist?
1: Ah,
0: but that's
1: okay.
0: That's okay, man. We'll steer you to it. So, let's see. The band, it's named after one of the members who has been a member of this band from the very start.
1: It's a Steve Miller Band.
0: Okay, it is a Steve Miller Band. We're on the right track now. And this is the title track from their album that came out in 1973. Has the exact same name of the song.
1: It's the Joker. Oh,
0: yes,
1: yeah, it is a Joker.
0: It's the Joker.
1: Yep, Steve Miller Band, no doubt about it.
0: There you go.
1: Oh, my goodness.
0: That's how we
1: and
0: do
1: I was
0: it,
1: born
0: man.
1: Born in 1973.
0: Well, that's okay, man. That's why. You know, we were listening in the womb, and, you know, you hear a lot of other things, and it's kind of hard to break it all down. That's just how it goes.
1: Yes, sir.
0: hey, man, have you had a chance to go by and check out Lenny's Grill and Subs?
1: I will.
0: Yeah, they're in Mary Esther, man. That's got good stuff. And if you check out the menu, you can go to their website, lennys.com. All their stuff is listed there, and it just made my mouth watering just reading it. So I've got a free 7.5-inch sub at Lenny's for you, and I'll tell you how to pick that up in just a moment, all right?
1: Yes, sir. Thank you so much.
0: You're very welcome. But if you've listened to the program a little bit, you know I'd like for you to do us all a favor and play guest DJ, okay?
1: Very good. This is Steve Miller Band with The Joker right here on 100.3 FM.

0: Steve Miller Band and the Joker are back. Rockward song of the day. Congratulations to Ivan, who picked up a 7.5-inch sub from Lenny's Grill and Subs, our new sponsor for Back Rockwards. And at some point, I'll actually learn how to say their name right and be able to pitch all that stuff the right way. I'm a little slow like that sometimes. Anyway, congratulations to Ivan. And we'll do Back Rockwards again tomorrow at 4:20, like we always do. It's appointment listening. Let's check traffic real quick. 285, State Route 285. Looks like we got a couple of problems here. And they did get some pretty good rain through there a little while ago. Now, we've got one State Route 285 at mile marker 8. And then south of that, or north of that, we got another one, State Route 285 at Bob Sykes Road. And that's going to cause the serious delays through there. Lots of traffic likes to take it through that stretch instead of going up 85. And I know I used to go that way from the golf course. And so watch out. It could be a little bit slow getting through there. Elsewhere, it is still slow on 85 northbound, well before Duke Field to Crestview. 98 westbound, slow Mary Esther cutoff to the Florosa Schools. And everywhere else, not looking too bad, and we're not getting reports of any other accidents out there. And the rain isn't too heavy in the listening area, which is also really, really good news. We don't need any more lakes in the middle of our roads. Not a good idea. I've got to get a news update now and take a little break, and then we'll come back with classic rock from Queen. That's up next here on K-Rock.
1: 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I'm Dan Diamond. An Okaloosa County school bus hit and injured a 13-year-old on a bicycle Wednesday morning about 6:45 a.m. The accident happened in Crestview at the intersection of North Ferdinand Boulevard and 9th Avenue. According to the Florida Highway Patrol, the bus, driven by a 51-year-old Crestview woman, was traveling east on 9th Avenue and approaching the stop sign located at the intersection. Meanwhile, the 13-year-old Crestview boy is riding his bike north on the sidewalk as he approached a crosswalk located at the intersection. The bicyclist then entered the crosswalk to cross 9th Avenue. FHP says after having stopped, the bus proceeded into the intersection across the pedestrian crosswalk while attempting to make a right-hand turn and collided with the bicyclist. The boy suffered serious injuries. And just a reminder that Florida's tax-free school supplies shopping spree ends today. Better get that notebook or computer. And that's your Omni Broadcasting News, sponsored by McCaskill & Company. I'm Dan Diamond.
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That's George Thorogood and the Destroyers kicking off the All Request Ride at 5. 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Get out of the traffic, man. Head on over there. Happy hour going on till 6. Ask them about the chicken parm. It's on special today. And don't forget about Solid's Game Room next door. By the way, tomorrow they're doing steak tacos for lunch. That's good stuff. Something you want to hear, call me up on the studio line, 89 K-Rock.

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Yeah, I don't know about that whole all-night thing, man. 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Get out of traffic there at Stripes. They got happy hour going on till 6, and ask them about the chicken parm. It's on special today. Steak tacos for lunch tomorrow. And there's Solid's Game Room right next door. Traffic and weather coming up after Eddie Money here on K-Rock.

0: Eddie Money on 100.3 K-Rock, the classic rock station. Looking at the song titles, I Drink Alone, You Better You Bet, Simple Man, All Night Long, and Take Me Home Tonight. Ah, a day in the life. 5:22 here on your rainy and wet Thursday evening. Michael Knight here. Hope you're enjoying the day so far. It's a lot cooler than they were expecting it to be, which is good news. And it didn't rain as much as yesterday, at least not right down here where I'm at. Although some parts of town did get a pretty good shower. Things starting to kind of wind down weather-wise, I think, because, I don't know, the National Weather Service radar is unavailable. Their website's down right now. But if you hit a shower, just slow down, buckle up, and be cool out there. Speaking of buckling up, yep, there's my legitimate DJ traffic bed. And traffic, not too bad out there. I do have a serious accident, though. I want to say it's serious. Anything on 285 is usually not a good accident. And at Bob Sykes Road, got one there. Traffic currently, that's northbound, by the way. And traffic right now backed up more than a mile and continuing to build. State Route 285 at Bob Sykes Road. Watch out for that. Also, southbound Eglin, right before Racetrack Drive. That's going to be backing things up as well over the bridge and causing some serious issues. Everywhere it's slow, that 85 northbound, still a bit sluggish from Duke Field up to Crestview. It has started to ease up just a bit. And 98 westbound, Mary Esther cut off over to the Florosa School. And really not too bad across 98 on Okaloosa Island through Destin. Looking pretty good. So everywhere else is okay. Again, if you get into some rainy weather, just buckle up, slow it down a little bit, and, you know, just be safe out there. Drive to those conditions, all right? And the conditions are not as bad as yesterday. A few clouds, low around 77. There are a few showers out and about. Tomorrow, we're looking at mostly sunny skies and a better chance for showers. We're going to have another heat advisory in effect from 11 a.m. to 8 p.m. tomorrow. So the high will get to around 92 degrees and heat index values right around 108. I'm guessing temperature's still probably about 83 degrees outside right now. It's not too bad. The sun has not popped out from behind the clouds and probably will not for the remainder of this evening. We'll get back to your all request right at 5, brought to us by Stripes Pub and Grill in just a moment. Something you want to hear, you call me on the studio line at 89-K-Rock. That's 895-7625. I got Donnie Iris on the way next here on K-Rock.
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Get on over there and get out of traffic. Enjoy some of that happy hour. Coming up in a little bit, we'll do one final look at the traffic. And give you a story about a guy who, well, he just entered adulthood and it looks like he's just taken off, man. We'll talk about that coming up. It's right after Allman Brothers Band here on K-Rock.

0: It's a rock and roll revival with the Allman Brothers Band. 100.3 K-Rock, the classic rock station. In the middle of your all requests right at 5. Got a couple of slots left. Something you want to hear, call me. 89-K-ROCK. That's 895-7625. Right at 5, brought to us by Stripes Pub and Grill in Navarre. Happy hour going over there. But just about 21 more minutes. Looking at the clock right now. Hopefully my clock is right. And the chicken parm is on special today. But tomorrow, why don't you make a lunch date there? Because they got steak tacos they're doing tomorrow for lunch only, okay? And in Solid's Game Room right next door, get a little entertainment, play some games, and have a good time. Let's check traffic for one final time. Still got an accident. State Route 285 at Bob Sykes. That is going to be northbound State Route 285. Traffic there backed up more than a mile and continuing to build. Also an accident southbound Eglin right before Racetrack Road in Fort Walton Beach. That's going to tie things up as well. Now, the roadway's starting to clear out just a bit, but slow to do so because the wet roads kind of help things build up, and it gets kind of ugly out there when that happens. All right, going to get your news update here in just a moment, but I did want to talk about this. Now, you know, again, I like to do about lottery stories, just trying to spread the positivity, man, manifesting things for us, if you will. Now, it hasn't worked for me, but I hope it's worked for you. It worked for this guy. A young man in Ohio had just turned 18 mere moments before buying a lottery ticket, wound up with some serious beginner's luck. Yeah. His name is Austin. He's from a town called Lewis Center, and he told lottery officials he and a friend stopped at a gas station just after midnight on August 6th, his 18th birthday. He rolled out of his ride, went inside to buy a scratch-off lottery ticket as sort of a joke, is what he said, since it was actually finally legal for him to buy one. He selected a $20, 300 million diamond dazzler game ticket. To his surprise and his friend's, he had a friend with him, yeah, the ticket revealed $10,000 prize. That is some fine beginner's luck right there, buddy. Evidently, even at the tender age of 18, Austin's still a pretty practical guy. He said he'll put his winnings toward a new vehicle. And Austin's friend, who's about a year older than him, joked, quote, "This is not how adult life goes," end quote. Boy, ain't that the truth. And wait till you meet sciatica. Get that news update coming up. I got Damn Yankees by request on the other side of the break here on your All Requests Ride at 5. That's right here on 100.3 K-Rock.
1: 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I'm Dan Diamond. An Okaloosa County school bus hit and injured a 13-year-old on a bicycle Wednesday morning about 6:45 a.m. The accident happened in Crestview at the intersection of North Ferdinand Boulevard and 9th Avenue. According to the Florida Highway Patrol, the bus, driven by a 51-year-old Crestview woman, was traveling east on 9th Avenue and approaching the stop sign located at the intersection. Meanwhile, the 13-year-old Crestview boy was riding his bike north on the sidewalk as he approached a crosswalk located at the intersection. The bicyclist then entered the crosswalk to cross 9th Avenue. FHP says after having stopped, the bus proceeded into the intersection across the pedestrian crosswalk while attempting to make a right-hand turn and collided with the bicyclist. The boy suffered serious injuries. And just a reminder that Florida's tax-free school supplies shopping spree ends today. Better get that notebook or computer. 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I'm Dan Diamond.
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Rocking with Uncle Ted on 100.3 K-Rock as we cruise on into 6 o'clock here on this Thursday evening. Michael Knight with you a little while longer. Zeppelin, Dire Straits, ZZ Top all coming up here before I get out at 7. We'll get another weather check with Jennifer, find out how hot and rainy things will be. We'll talk about the bike ride coming up later on this month. And I've got the top 10 jam band albums from ultimateclassicrock.com. We'll go down that list for you. Here's Tom Petty and the Heartbreakers on K-Rock.

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Rolling Stones on 100.3 K-Rock. Yeah, we could all use a little exercise and getting out in the fresh air, too. Got a great opportunity coming up with a bike ride going on at the end of this month. I'll give you those details right after Jimmy on K-Rock. Hey!

0: Jimmy, wrapping up a nice long stretch of classic rock for us on 100.3 K-Rock. Michael Knight here. We'll check with Jennifer, find out how hot and rainy things will be tomorrow. Hopefully by the end of this month, it won't be too rainy and it might even be a little bit cooler. Although I'm not taking the bets on that one. But got a cool community bike ride going on Saturday, August 29th from 9 to 11. It's the Fort Walton Beach Police Department's community bike ride at the Fort Walton Beach Landing Park. That's where things will start. No matter your age or skill level, you can ride. It's a 3.2-mile route through the city. They're going to be promoting bicycle safety, healthy living, and positive engagement. Now, you're reminded to wear some helmets and obey the traffic laws, and of course, be courteous because the police will be there. It's very simple. Also, there will be some free bike helmets available on a first-come, first-served basis, just in case you need them. Put it on your calendar, August 29th, 9 to 11 at the Fort Walton Beach Landing, Fort Walton Beach Police Department's Community Bike Ride. 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
1: I'm Omni Broadcasting Meteorologist Jennifer Wojcicki with your updated forecast. A heat advisory continues until 7 p.m. tonight. A flood advisory continues until 6 p.m. tonight. Slight chance of thunderstorms tonight, otherwise mainly clear. Lows level off around 77, westerly winds 5 to 10 miles per hour. Mainly clear tomorrow, slight chance of thunderstorms, 93. I'm Omni Broadcasting's meteorologist, Jennifer Wojcicki.
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100.3 K-Rock, a little Jefferson Starship right there for you. When we come back, I've got the top 10 jam band albums of all time. It's a list you'll recognize very well. Coming up after the Beatles right here on K-Rock.

0: That's the Beatles on 100.3 K-Rock, the classic rock station. Alice Cooper coming up here in just about 20 minutes, so don't go away. I've got the list of the top 10 jam band albums from ultimateclassicrock.com. Now, jam bands, they've been around since the dawn of music, but our idea of jam bands, you know, long-haired rockers expanding their minds and the time boundaries of their songs, that kind of started in the 60s when guys like the Grateful Dead began exploring new directions in their music. Heads up, Grateful Dead on this list quite a bit. So here's the top 10 jam band albums from ultimateclassicrock.com. And at number 10, of course, the Grateful Dead and their album from 1970, Working Man's Dead. And at number 9, Government Mule's title album, Government Mule, which came out in 1995. And at number 8 and 7, a group called Widespread Panic. I'm not exactly Mr. Music, so I really haven't heard of this group, but they've got two of them on the list. The one is their title album, Widespread Panic, which came out in 91. And on number 7, they've got Till the Medicine Takes, which came out in 1999. And in number 6 on the list, Quicksilver Messenger Service, their 69 album, Happy Trails. Rounding out the top 5, the Allman Brothers Band, Eat a Peach, from 1972. Now, they were still mourning their loss of their leader as they finished the double LP, which became their first top 10 hit. A highlight, Mountain Jam, runs 35 minutes. Number 4, here we go with the Grateful Dead again, with 1970's American Beauty. Released only 5 months after their rootsy makeover on Working Man's Dead, this album is an even more accomplished work. And, of course, like much of their stuff, the songs took on new forms on stage. And at number 3, their album Live Dead from 1969. Now, after 3 albums of increasingly loose studio records, Grateful Dead released their first concert LP in 69, and that confirmed their legacy of one of music's most fluid live ensembles. In the number 2, Derek and the Dominoes, Layla and Other Assorted Love Songs from 1970. Now conceived as an interim studio project by Eric Clapton, Derek and the Dominoes gained renewed momentum when the guitarist Dwayne Allman joined Clapton, Bobby Whitlock, Jim Gordon, and Carl Radley in Miami to record Layla and Other Assorted Love Songs, one of rock's great one-shot albums. And in at number 1, the Allman Brothers Band. They're on this list quite a bit too. Their 1971 album at Fillmore East. And they had their 2 modest-selling albums to their name when they released The Live at Fillmore East in July of 71, which put their career trajectory in the fast lane. That LP quickly established the Florida Sextet among rock royalty in the first half of the 70s. Check out the full list of the top 20 jam band albums on their website at ultimateclassicrock.com. Speaking of classic rock, we'll be right back to it on the other side of the break here on 100.3 K-Rock.
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6: 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A stroke may cause the